present your case. 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

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This is O'Quinn's darling little baby boy. My show, Rock and Roll Rewind, will broadcast from 1900 hours to 2100 hours each Sunday, all up and down the Feldersee Valley. You can get a mention on the air and a request play, too, simply by emailing me at rewindron at

a devil may care, and I am just a devil with love to spare. So viva Las Vegas, viva Las Vegas. How I wish that

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But you can't stay 'cause you've been somewhere.

We are back in action once again. It's MG Kelly on the only All Request 70s show in the USA. This is Back to the 70s right here. I'm going to give you my email address right at the top of the program. Please keep this handy. You're going to need it to get your song on. It's requestasong@usa.com. Shoot me one and we'll get it on. Kick it off right now with something sweet for you. Fox on the Run.

1978 for ABBA on Back to the 70s, and Take a Chance on Me. Thanks for taking a chance on Back to the 70s, man. Of course, not much of a chance you got to take around here. The best hits of the 70s are rolling right now. Just got an email request here from Jack and Janie out of Elizabethtown, Kentucky. They're getting ready to take a road trip, and they want to hear some Eagles to get them going. You guys

Taking it easy with the Eagles on Back to the 70s. I'm MG Kelly. More requests and dedications coming up here. Keep it tuned right here to this great radio station. We do it every single week at this time. Sing it, people.

This is MG Kelly here. Welcome back for more of the action. Hey, people, do me a favor. When you shoot me these emails at requestasong@usa.com, tell me a little about yourself. You know, what radio station you listen to the program on, who you want to dedicate a song to. I want to hear a little bit more than just, can you play that song? You know, I like that kind of stuff.

MG Kelly giving you the bad finger. Yep, that's this one right here. And no matter what, it's back to the 70s. Now, this is what I'm talking about. I just mentioned about getting a little bit more personal when you give me those emails, you know, tell me some more about yourself. Well, George from Billings, Montana says the sunshine of his life is his lady Eileen. Now, isn't that nice? Yeah, and if she ever turns out that light, he's going to get a

Stevie Wonder and the Sunshine of My Life as the Back to the 70s hits continue to shine with MG Kelly. We're coming back with some great music here. Good request, people. Appreciate this. Jackson Browne on the way. Got some Jim Croce. A little bit later on, we'll get some KC and the Sunshine Band for you and a lot more. Keep it right here.

Don't be messing around with Jim or Slim. It's MG Kelly here with you on Back to the 70s. Let's keep the hits rolling. We got Philip out of Lubbock, Texas. Got to have some Climax Blues Band, and we're going to play it for him right now. He says he's tried so hard to get it right. He says if

You try to get it right. Climax Blues Band from 1977 on Back to the 70s. I'm MG Kelly. Just ahead, that KC and the Sunshine Band, I promise you. We're going to throw in some Fleetwood Mac 2 for you and a lot more coming up on B70s with MG.

0: Fleetwood Mac on Back to the 70s and Rhiannon. It's MG Kelly here. Let's keep the hits rolling. We got a long shot dedication going out from Josh to Susan. Now, Josh is out in Los Angeles, been there about 3 months. Misses Susan desperately. She's in Duluth, Minnesota. He can't wait to get back to see her. I thought this song might fit. Change the names of the cities a little bit. Of course, the first one does stick.
1: LA is fine. 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And the feeling is laid back.

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This is O'Quinn's darling little baby boy. My show, Rock and Roll Rewind, will broadcast from 1900 hours to 2100 hours each Sunday, all up and down the Feldersee Valley. 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

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It's MG Kelly spinning the best of the 70s on the mighty KBC. 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

I'm MG Kelly. I want to get this disclosure in right now. All these great hits we're playing out of the 1970s on Back to the 70s have been approved by the EPA, okay? Marvin Gaye to sing. Whoa.

Little River Band on Back to the 70s, and happy anniversary going out to Gary and Francis in Canton, Ohio. They requested that song here. 32 years today. How about that? A nice round of applause from you, betcha. Moving on with the OJs. Give me that little shoop shoop.

Back to the 70s with the OJs and Used to Be My Girl. This is MG Kelly here. Got some silly stuff coming around the corner at you. Wings on the way. Nicolette Larson. We're going to get into some Paul Simon and a lot more. If you want to hear a song, here's my email address. 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

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My email address, requestasong@usa.com. I got one from Judy in St. Petersburg, Florida. She said when she first fell in love, this song was on the radio. And I'll tell you something, in 1976, it was probably number one. Here's Paul and Wings with Silly Love Songs.

0: Back to the 70s with Nicolette Larson. It's going to take a lot of love. It's going to take... What the heck is... Wait a second. Do you hear a hum in your radio right now?
1: I think so.
0: Yeah, me too. Oh, it must be Paul Simon. Okay. Let's love them all like a rock.

Paul Simon, I'm back to the 70s, and that's Loves Me Like a Rock, not with a rock. Thank you so much. Coming up, Pablo Cruz, The Spinners, Leo Sayer, and a lot more right here with MG Kelly.

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MG Kelly at the helm right here, pumping out the greatest hits of the 1970s that you request. 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That's my email address. Shoot me one. Here's Pablo Cruz, and love's gonna find a way.

0: Spinning a little spinners on Back to the 70s. It's MG Kelly here keeping the hits rolling right now. So we get one on from Ron in Austin, Texas. Yeah, Ron, I got your email. Thank you so much, buddy. You want to hear a little Leo Sayer? Let's pump it out. Long, tall glasses. Be careful now. Don't break them on this.
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This is O'Quinn's darling little baby boy. 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
1: MG Kelly here getting on a request for Kathy and Parker in San Antonio, Texas. They say, hey, MG, got anything from Greece? I said, I'll tell you what I got.
2: I

We come back, we're going to make you dance with Ray Parker Jr. in radio. Got some Elton John, Johnny Nash on the way. 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

I'm MG Kelly, and I'm sure you know who you are by now, so let's keep the hits rolling right here. Lisa wants to hear some Starland Vocal Band. This is a one-hit wonder group out of about 1976, and it's called After.

We're not going to change anything on this program. Going to keep the hits coming right here. That's Carlos Santana. I'm MG Kelly. Let's do some Lobo right now. Just you, me, and a dog named Boo. Frankie wanted to hear this.

Honky Cat and Elton John on Back to the 70s. I'm MG Kelly playing some Johnny Nash right now. He can see clearly now. You can hear better if you turn it up just a little bit. See how that helps? Yeah.

MG Kelly with you playing the best hits out of the 1970s. We got Seattle listening. Seattle Frank. Woo! Seattle Frank wants to send a song out to Mary Kay. He says his baby loves loving. He wants to tell everybody about it. Too much information, Frank. Let's just listen to the record, shall we?

0: Mid-70s right there for Simon and Garfunkel. What a great song, My Little Town. Let's move on with the hits right now. I'm back to the 70s. Here's a one-hit wonder for you. Oh, man. Hurricane Smith and a song called, Oh, Babe, What Would You Say?
1: Have

I tell you what I'd say more hits more often right here on this program. Coming up, some great music, Jerry Rafferty, the Doobie Brothers, 10cc, and a lot of requests and dedications in our next hour on Back to the 70s. Don't go away.

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This is O'Quinn's darling little baby boy. My show, Rock and Roll Rewind, will broadcast from 1900 hours to 2100 hours each Sunday, all up and down the Feldersee Valley. 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

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MG Kelly here, bringing you back to the 70s on the mighty KBC. 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

Oh, take me in your arms and rock me all night long. Doobie Brothers on Back to the 70s, the only all-request 70s show in the USA. Oh, let's bring it down, Mr. Notch here. You ready? This is a love song. Scott and Brittany in Fort Wayne, Indiana. Gotta have some tension.

Oh, sure you aren't. I know. 10cc and I'm Not in Love from 1975 on Back to the 70s. More requests and dedications coming up right here with MG Kelly.

0: Yeah. MG Kelly back with you just in time to make it funky. Are you ready? I thought so.
1: Uh-oh.
0: Story of a girl that walks when she wiggles and wiggles when she walks.
1: Wow.
0: There she comes right over there. She's a brick house, don't you know?

0: Bob Seger on Back to the 70s and still the same. Yeah, that's me too. Just playing the best hits out of the 1970s as requested by you. Got an email request at requestasong@usa.com from Brian and Missy. Listening down in Phoenix, Arizona. I want to hear a little Mark Lindsay. Gee, I wonder why.
1: She must belong to San Francisco. She must have lost her way. Posting a poster of Poncho and Cisco one California day. She says she believes in a Robin Hood and brotherhood and colors of green and gray.

to San Francisco, I will be Gadgee. I'll be the Count of Monte Cristo, you'll be the Countess May. You can believe in Robin Hood and Brotherhood and rolling the ball in the hay.

Mark Lindsay and Arizona. He performed that first solo hit there after he left the Raiders in 1970. I'm MG Kelly. More requested dedications are on the way right here on B70s.

Al Wilson and the story of a little show and tell. I think I played that game years ago. Don't want to really broadcast about it, though. It's MG Kelly with you. Get a request on. Yes, sir. Erie, PA is listening to Back to the 70s. Caitlin and Josh want to hear a little 4C

Reeling in those years every single week on this great radio station. This is Back to the 70s. Hit me with that big sound right now. Yeah. Bad Finger now. Coming at you on Back to the 70s. Day after day, week after week. Let's go.

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This is O'Quinn's darling little baby boy. My show, Rock and Roll Rewind, will broadcast from 1900 hours to 2100 hours each Sunday, all up and down the Feldersee Valley. You can get a mention on the air and a request play, too, simply by emailing me at rewindron at

Back to the 70s this week. I want to thank you so much for being a part of the program, all the email requests, dedications, and this and that. We will do it again next week. This program was produced by yours truly, M.G. Kelly. Hey, by the way, here's one more.

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1: Nummer 1 country uit 2001, Alan Jackson. Where were you when the world stopped turning? Hits from the Heartland, the country classic deze week. Hits from the Heartland met Randy Houser en Back in the Bottle.

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0: Dave Mason. 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Ah! 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Dave Arute. This one's for you. Rocking with Dave Mason. Ah! Have mercy.
1: And welcome. KBC International is on the air. And we're rocking and rolling like it's 1957.
2: But I'm walking with my baby, strolling in the night. We're alone in the darkness. I hold her tight. I don't know when to let her go. I don't know when, 'cause I love her so.